dotted lines, the faulty map that brought Columbus to New York. Betwixt between the east and west, he calls on her wearing a leather vest. The earth squeals and shudders to a halt. A diamond crucifix in his ear is used to help ward off the fear that he has left his soul in someone's rented car. Inside his pants he hides a mop to clean the mess that he has dropped into the life of lightsome Juliet Bell. And Romeo wanted Juliet.

Romeo Rodriguez squares his shoulders and curses Jesus, runs a comb through his black ponytail. He's thinking of his lonely room, the sink that by his bed gives off a stink, then smells her perfume in his eyes, and her voice was like a bell.

Outside the streets were steaming, the crack dealers were dreaming of the Uzi somewhere near to score. I bet you I can hit that light with my one good arm behind my back, says little Joey Diaz. Brother, give me another tote. Those downtown hoods are no damn good. Those Italians need a lesson to be taught. This cop who died in Harlem, you think they get the warning? I was dancing when I saw his brains run out on the street. And Romeo had Juliet, and Juliet had her Romeo. And Romeo had a Juliet, and Juliet had a Romeo. I'll take Manhattan in a garbage bag with Latin written on it that says it's hard to give a shit these days. Manhattan sinking like a rock until the filthy Hudson, what a shock. They wrote a book about it, they said it was like ancient Rome.

0: about a month.
1: I'm sorry to have wasted your time, sir. We can only serve a permanent resident.
0: Oh, but I'm staying. It is permanent.

0: Pavone comes back, things really get moving.
1: It's too much because the extraterrestrial alien intelligence is just too much for the Dark Coast. They gotta.

0: Beatrice, hi.
1: Oh, hey. How you doing?
0: Good. Real good. Well, except for my leg.
1: Oh, God, that looks like it hurt. Yeah. Hope it gets better soon.
0: Oh, it will. Just no hula hooping for a while. I'm Charles. I grew up next door to you.
1: Oh, God! Charles? That's so grown up. That's so tall.
0: Well, you know.
1: Jeez Louise, look at you. Wonderful. Are you living here now?
0: Yeah, yeah. You know, big city nights.
1: Oh, that is great. No, I haven't seen anybody from home in forever. This is so weird. What, do you live around this area?
0: Yeah, yeah. I just moved.

cold and gray Chicago morning, a little baby child is born in the ghetto. There's one thing she don't need.